0: positive side of surrendering.
1: Letting music take its own way.

beautiful things, beautiful people. This is what it's all about. If you think the world looks good, guess what? It does. The Arctic Tern travels an average of 71,000 kilometers a year. And though fish are not animals, they do have feeling. So think about that the next time you take a shit in the sea.

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It's not my fault you love me. It's not anybody's fault that love is the only thought and pain is the only feeling. If you ask me, that doesn't sound like such a bad situation. Existence is innocent. Please don't try to think otherwise. So charge it to the game and blame it on the DJ that fell asleep at the decks. At this point I feel like I'm almost 100% pure angel. My history starts right now, and I'm sorry for being late again. I just didn't know I had to be on time every single time. I really did love you, and I'm sorry that we couldn't make it work.

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But I do know how life makes me feel. It makes me feel both dead and alive, just not at the same time. But you know what the weirdest part is? Of all the onions in the world, I like spring onions the best. They give me hope. Everything I said was true, apart from that last part. And although the head hurts, the heart knows the truth.

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When the ceiling drips, rooms bathed in gray. Anxiety trip for another day. I keep telling those, expelling those negative hoes to go away. But it seems to grip more every day. Walls get taller, self-medicate. And how did you get this low?

From listening to records, I just knew what to do. I mainly taught myself. And, you know, I did pretty well, except there were a few mistakes that I made that I have just recently cleared up. I'd like to just continue to be able to express myself as best as I can on the instrument. And I feel like I have a lot of work to do still. You know, I'm a student of the drums. And I'm also a teacher of the drums too.

be able to continue to let what is inside of me, which comes from all the music that I hear, and I'd like for that to come out. And it's like, it's not really me that's coming. The music's coming through me. The music's coming through. The music's coming through. The music's coming through.

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Were you tortured by your own thirst in those pleasures that you seek, that made you Tom the curious, that makes you James?

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How many more years? 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

work on. 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
1: 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Like a sex machine, man. 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Can I count it off? One, two, three.